Hey, every weekday morning at 7:05, I do the birthday shout-outs, and I'll do a shout-out from you to whoever you want. If you just tell me what to say at KQAK.com, just click on Contest and then Shout-outs to get to the form. 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

0: Simon and Garfunkel. Rock and Roll's Greatest Hits, 105.7 KQAK. If you are somehow still riding around on studded tires, you're not a great person. And if you are curious, Central Tires will be doing a huge sale starting Thursday. So maybe you can replace those studded tires. They do have great prices on Michelin, Falcon, Toyo, and more. They do also have plenty of wheels in stock and really good low prices. They do also have discounts on lift kits, power steps, and airbags. So make your way over to Central Tire starting Thursday through Sunday for their giant sale and save some money and make sure that you finally take those studded tires off. You monster. Let's get back to more Rock and Roll's Greatest Hits. It's 105.7 KQAK.
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And if it lands on your birthday and you're the first caller, you win an 8-inch bundt cake from Nothing Bundt Cakes in Bend.

to the Big Dill includes a whole evening of fun with light bites, a silent auction, a raffle full of fantastic prizes, and a round-robin pickleball tournament. 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

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You know, Weird Al, Ray Stevens, songs about dead skunks? Then you're going to love Weirdo Wednesday. After the Clemens Report at 635, 735, and 835, we're doing something weird just for you. 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

0: Sunny today with a high of 86, mostly clear skies tonight. Low's going to be 52. Then sunny tomorrow with a high of 82 and sunny with a high of 75 on Friday. For more weather anytime, including live local radar and extended forecast, go to MyCentralOregon.com.
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0: 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And if you're in the market for tires or wheels or lifts or any of that stuff, do you call them lifts? You know, a lift kit. I guess you call it a lift kit, not lifts. But if you need any of that stuff, you need to know about Central Tire's gigantic tire, wheel, and accessory sale that's going on. Now, we're going to be out there. KQAK is going to be there on Friday from 10 to 1. Our sister station's there on Saturday, so I'm getting the two mixed up. But the sale is actually Thursday through Sunday, and they've got wholesale pricing on tires like Michelin, Falcon, Toyo, and more. In-stock wheels are slashed in price. A set that is usually $2,000 is going to be like $800. And you can save on lift kits, power steps, airbags. And if you get a tire quote, you can win a prize, like a new set of tires, a wheel package. KQAK is also adding free golf and dinner certificates to the drawing. Free tacos while you shop Thursday through Sunday. So come out. 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

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Quick break here, and then I've got John Mellencamp coming up.

The Pet of the Week comes in every Friday at 9:35 in the morning. 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
1: Well, this is interesting. Freshmen at the University of Michigan no longer receive grades. Yeah. Meanwhile, freshmen at the University of Southern California, they'll continue to receive whichever grades their parents can afford to buy them.

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It's going to be cooling down to 48 degrees tonight. Tomorrow, sunshine with some clouds and a high of 84. 48 at night. Friday, it's going to be sunny with a high of 74 degrees. 43 in the evening. And on Saturday, we're going to have clouds, a little bit of sunshine, and a high of 55. I'm Sergio, more news and weather. 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